music stopped and I looked around and everybody was pointing at me. 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Somebody punched Wolf. And this girl said, "What's

Kiss at a kite festival. Webster College, 1974. 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
1: 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And sitting down playing acoustic fingerstyle guitar, John Mark. 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